0: Más música universal. 88.1.
1: Met a girl called Lola and I took her back to my place. Feeling guilty, feeling scared, hidden cameras everywhere. Stop! Hold on.

Acompáñate con la música de Universal 88.1. I wanna know what you're thinking. There are some things you can't hide. I wanna know.

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Want some whiskey in your water, sugar in your tea. What's all this crazy question they're asking me?

girl. Whatever happened to Tuesday and so slow? Gone down the old man with a transistor radio. Standing in the sunlight laughing, hiding behind a rainbow's wall. Slipping and sliding all along the waterfall with you.